0: Last night I turned the radio on for the midnight news. Suddenly I thought I died of a broken heart when I heard the announcer say,
1: "Ladies and gentlemen, the king is dead. Elvis Presley just died in a hospital in Memphis, Tennessee. 42 years on this planet, but he'll be here forever."

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I remember the disc jockey was playing jailhouse rock when I had my first date with a beautiful girl. And since that evening, you've been my friend Elvis.

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2: Tom Tom lived for all he could give, and he stood by his father's side. 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
1: Well, this car is automatic, systematic, hydromatic. Why, it's a greased lightning.

love to see you strut up and down the floor when you're talking to me. That baby talk, I like it like that.